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0: working on your property and your dream come true property.
1: Thanks for asking.
0: I want to hear all about it because you just built a new house right next to the water.
1: Yeah.
0: How's that process been for you? And I know from the very beginning of your journey up until this point, because this matters to you. This is one of the things that matters most in your life. Your faith, your wife, your children, and your property.
1: Yeah, you're right. And hunting and fishing, you know.
0: And hunting and fishing.
1: Which is part of the property.
0: Property,
1: but,
0: yep.
1: Well, thanks for asking. It's a great privilege and honor to tell you that we just built our first house together as a married couple. We're going on 16 years of marriage this year, so it took us 16 years of hard work to get it. And, it's not that long, but it's a long time. And we just worked our butts off and saved and saved and saved. And I'm just grateful, you know, I'm just grateful in every way. I really am. We built the house ourselves, my wife and I. We have a great team of subs. I mean, you don't do it exactly.
0: Yeah.
1: You don't do it just yourself. You don't
0: yeah.
1: go out there and hammer every nail. But I mean, we have a great team around us, but we don't have a general contractor or nothing. We are the general contractor, so we did it ourselves. So we learned everything walking through it. It was somewhat easy, somewhat super hard. But overall, I think easier than most people think it would be.
0: Yeah.
1: If you know what you want and you have a vision. I always wanted like a traditional big columns, old South plantation house, like you would see like in The Notebook,
0: mm-hmm.
1: or you would see just in any history book. I wanted something like that, and so we built a modern one, and some of my kids' friends showed up the other day, and they were like, "Oh my gosh, this looks like The Notebook house." So that was a nice compliment.
0: Yeah.
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3: I'm Ed Harrell, and this is the Kindness Revolution. I just read an article entitled, Change is Good. You go first. 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I'll be the first to admit that change is hard, but I agree with the author. Change is good. I'll go first. 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

Memorial Monday, I just want to say I know it can be really rough for those of us that have lost family members who have served in our U.S. military to protect our freedom. If you're struggling today, remember what Dan and Shay says. Say so.

0: in North Crossville. Just look for the pink flamingos. Vegas Steakhouse.
1: John 3:16 says that for God so loved the world that he gave his only begotten Son, that whosoever believeth in him should not perish, but have everlasting life. 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

0: Country Nights Live, it's Bev Rainey. This song got me through. I must have played it like 1,000 times. A really bad breakup. I just kept going on and on and on, but I know that on and on and on was all in my head. Here's Rockin' a Hard Place, Bailey Zimmerman.
1: We've been swinging and missing. It ain't broke yet, but damn, it needs fixin'.

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Jackson is our guest on Country Nights Live tonight. He's going to be taking off here in just a few. We're going to chat with him one more time on the show coming up in two songs. Here's Nate Smith.

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13: I'm Ed Harrell, and this is The Kindness Revolution. 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I'll go first. 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

0: surface-to-air missile site in Bandar Abbas that was targeting U.S. warplanes.
1: President Trump is also standing by his demand that Iran never be allowed to have a nuclear weapon. The New York Knicks are headed to the NBA Finals for the first time since 1999 as they knocked off the Cleveland Cavaliers and completed a four-game sweep in Cleveland Monday night. Final score in Game 4, 130-93. And Houston Astros right-hander Tatsuya Imai and two relievers combined on a no-hitter and a 9-0 victory in Arlington over the Texas Rangers. 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
1: Fox News, I'm Sue Guzman. The U.S. military says it carried out self-defense strikes in Iran, including a missile launch sites and boats that were placing mines. Speaking to reporters, Secretary of State Mark Rubio says talks between the U.S. and Iran are still ongoing.
2: Like anything with something like this, it's going to take a couple days to settle on even down to the disagreements over a word, sentence. So we'll have to work through that. If there's going to be a deal, we're going to have to work through that. But this is, it's either going to be a good deal or there isn't going to be one.
1: Jazz great tenor saxophonist Sonny Rollins has died. A spokesman for Rollins said he passed away at his home Monday in Woodstock, New York. Rollins, known for his improvisational skills, playing with many jazz icons, including Miles Davis, The Loneliest Monk, and John Coltrane. Rollins was 95. 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
1: Hey there, this is Rick Page with Plateau Christian Church, and I am excited to tell you about all the things God is doing in our midst. 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
1: What time zone am I on? What country am I in?
2: It doesn't matter. It's 5 o'clock somewhere.
1: It's always on 5 in Margaritaville, come to think of it.
2: Yeah, I heard that.
1: You've been there, haven't you?
2: Yes, sir.
1: I've seen your boat there.
2: I've been to Margaritaville a few times.
1: All right. Well, that's good.
2: Stumble my way back.
1: Okay. Well, we just want to make sure you can keep it between the navigational beacons.
2: Between the buoys. I got it.
1: All right. Well, it's 5 o'clock. Let's go somewhere.
2: I'm ready. Crank it up.
1: Let's get out of here.
2: I'm gone.

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1: Fox News, I'm Ted Lindner. Jazz saxophonist Sonny Rollins, who played alongside Miles Davis, John Coltrane, and others, has died. Rollins, releasing more than 60 albums over his multi-decade career, and was awarded the National Medal of the Arts in 2010. He was 95 years old. The Pentagon targeting southern Iran on Monday.
2: U.S. forces conducted self-defense strikes in southern Iran to protect troops from threats posed by Iranian forces. That's according to U.S. Central Command. Targets included missile launch sites and Iranian boats attempting to lay mines. The U.S. military also struck a surface-to-air missile site in Bandar Abbas that was targeting U.S. warplanes.
1: Fox's Mike Emanuel. The New York Knicks headed to the NBA Finals for the first time since 1999 as they knocked off the Cleveland Cavaliers and completed a four-game sweep in Cleveland in the Eastern Conference Finals, 130-93. 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
1: Fox News, I'm Sue Guzman. Tensions heating up once again between North and South Korea. The South Korean military says North Korea launched multiple close-range ballistic missiles toward the sea Tuesday. This is the first time North Korea has admitted launching cluster munition warhead systems near South Korea since April. U.S. military says it carried out self-defense strikes in Iran, including on missile launch sites and boats that were placing mines. Speaking to reporters, Secretary of State Mark Rubio said the talks between the U.S. and Iran are still ongoing.
2: Like anything with something like this, it's going to take a couple days to settle on, even down to the disagreements over a word, sentence. So we'll have to work through that. If there's going to be a deal, we're going to have to work through that. But this is, it's either going to be a good deal or there isn't going to be one.
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1: Yeah, I've been called a lot of things over the years. 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
1: Fox News, I'm Ted Lindner. Jazz saxophonist Sonny Rollins, who played alongside Miles Davis, John Coltrane, and others, has died. Rollins, releasing more than 60 albums over his multi-decade career, was awarded the National Medal of the Arts in 2010. Sonny Rollins was 95. The New York Knicks are headed to the NBA Finals for the first time since 1999 as they knocked off the Cleveland Cavaliers and completed a four-game sweep in Cleveland in the Eastern Conference Finals on Monday night, 130-93. And the Pentagon targeting southern Iran on Monday.
2: U.S. forces conducted self-defense strikes in southern Iran to protect troops from threats posed by Iranian forces. That's according to U.S. Central Command. Targets included missile launch sites and Iranian boats attempting to lay mines.

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1: Fox News, I'm Sue Guzman. The U.S. launching new strikes now against southern Iran, calling them self-defense.
2: Targets included missile launch sites and Iranian boats attempting to lay mines. The U.S. military also struck a surface-to-air missile site in Bandar Abbas that was targeting U.S. warplanes.
1: Fox's Mike Emanuel. This is Peace Talks continue in Qatar. Officials have now lifted mandatory evacuation order for thousands now that the threat of a toxic chemical tank explosion in Southern California is over.
3: The crack that formed in the tank relieved much of the pressure that had been building up, eliminating the risk of a boiling liquid expanding vapor explosion, or BLEVI. They also say that the temperature is down inside of the tank. Even though a crack formed, fire officials say that air samples show there are currently no chemicals leaking into the atmosphere.
1: Fox's Max Gordon. 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
6: I'm Paxton Elmore. 9th District Attorney General Russell Johnson reports that 32-year-old Ashley Ray Jones of Cumberland County has been indicted by the Loudoun County Grand Jury for the criminally negligent homicide of a 17-year-old male from Lenore City, along with other traffic violations. The wreck occurred eastbound on I-40, a short distance after passing over Highway 95 at the Lenore City-Melton Hill exit. According to a press release by DAG Johnson, there was road maintenance ongoing on the right shoulder of the interstate, which had caused traffic to come to a complete stop. It is alleged that Jones, due to Jones's inattention when she reached down to retrieve a vape pen, and while doing so, failed to brake her vehicle before slamming her Mercedes SUV into the back of a geotracker driven by the juvenile, who was the sole occupant of his vehicle. The impact of the rear-end collision pushed his vehicle into the rear of the trailer of a commercial motor vehicle, killing the juvenile almost instantly. Jones was unhurt. Her case is set for arraignment this Friday in Loudoun County. That's the latest. I'm Paxton Elmore, Main Street Media News.
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3: Cumberland Plateau weather.
4: Rain showers become more scattered heading into the overnight hours as temperatures slowly fall towards the mid and upper 60s by Tuesday morning. We could see some areas of some localized flash flooding, especially with any of those heavier downpours. For your Tuesday, it's another warm and muggy day. High temperatures pushing into the low 80s with a few more scattered off and on downpours, especially in the afternoon and evening. I'm meteorologist Val Oliver in the WVLT First Alert Weather Center.
3: 102.5.

102.5 Wow Country Weather, teaming with Volunteer TV Weather to bring you the most accurate weather on the plateau. Three meteorologists, because your safety in severe weather comes first. 102.5 Wow Country.

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1: Fox News, I'm CJ Papa. U.S. military bases in the Middle East are no longer safe. That's straight from the Iran Supreme Leader. It comes following strikes by American forces.
2: U.S. Central Command giving an update. Spokesman Timothy Hawkins saying, quote, U.S. forces conducted self-defense strikes in southern Iran today to protect our troops from threats posed by Iranian forces. Targets included missile launch sites and Iranian boats attempting to emplace mines.
1: Fox's Carly Shimkus reporting. This taking place while President Trump is still trying to strike a peace deal with Iran. Voters will head to the polls this morning in Texas to choose a Republican candidate for U.S. Senator. Incumbent John Cornyn hopes voters send him to November, where he could possibly win a fifth term, while Texas Attorney General Ken Paxton is endorsed by President Trump. The winner faces Democrat James Tallarico in November. 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

I'm Paxton Elmore. Cumberland County High School has announced that four educators are retiring this year. Mr. Mike DeBicaro, who is retiring from his second career, he served our country in the U.S. Navy and then served our country by teaching many years and many students. Mr. Roger Dixon, who is retiring after many years in education, has been at many schools across the county as a teacher and a coach. Mr. John Hall is retiring from education and moving into educating aviation educators. He spent his early years briefly teaching and coaching in Putnam County before moving to CCHS. He has served CCHS students as a teacher, a coach, an assistant principal, and the principal. For the past few years, he has taught aviation classes and helped many CCHS students earn their private pilot license. Dr. Misty Overman, who has spent an incredible career in education and administration, she's looking forward to her retirement and spending time with her family. Cumberland County High School thanks each of them for their years of service to education and to our county. They

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2: We have another wet start to our morning, so keep that in mind for that morning commute. We will be in and out of waves of rainfall, and then by about midday, this becomes more scattered. So plenty of dry time during the afternoon, but you will be dodging some of those scattered showers and storms. In the WVLT First Alert Weather Center, I'm meteorologist Sydney Sullivan.
3: 66 with clouds at 6:04.
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3: Wow. Yeehaw! Welcome to a cloudy, rainy, and in some cases foggy Tuesday. I'm Ronnie Chase with another fun-filled day in store for you. Please tell me all about your birthdays and anniversaries. 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I'll announce those birthdays around 7:20 this morning, and someone will win a delicious cupcake from Shirley's Cupcake Boutique, 112 Genesis Road in Crossville. Also coming up, I'm going to get you caught up on the rumor mill, those headlines. That's coming up after Luke Bryan.

Morgan Wallen, don't we? 102.5 Wild Country, Today's Country, and the Legends 612 and 66. Hi, I'm Ronnie Chase. So I parked my car Friday, and it did not move over the long holiday weekend. And guess what this morning? Dead battery. If you did the same thing, you may want to give yourself a little extra time so you can give it a charge. Here's Blake Shelton, Gwen Stefani, Nobody But You on 102.5.

0: He's on Morgan Wallen Still the Problem Tour. They'll be in Denver this weekend. That is Vincent Mason. Wish you well. On 102.5 Wow Country, Today's Country and the Legend, 618 and a cloudy 66. Chance of thunder showers, especially this afternoon, and a high around 75. Do have some foggy conditions, especially if you're going to Knoxville. They're reporting fog in that area, so please give yourself a little extra time. Good morning. I'm Ronnie Chase. Still ahead this hour, we'll learn a thing or two about today with All About Today and find out who did what freaky deaky in the Freak Files. Now it is time to get you caught up on the headlines with the rumor mill. Sad news. Douglas Shett McCain, the eldest son of the late Senator John McCain, seven kids, died suddenly last week at the age of 66. Doctor Who, Blake's Seven, and EastEnders star Michael Keating, that is Michael Keating, has passed away at the age of 79. Kyle Busch's wife and children were honored on Sunday at the Coca-Cola 600, just days after the driver died from severe pneumonia and sepsis. He was only 41. Felix Rosenquist won the 110th Indianapolis 500 on Sunday, driving the number 60 Meyer Shank Racing Honda. It was the closest finish in Indy history at 0.0233 seconds. I mean, less than the width of a hair. It was the busiest Memorial Day in American history, despite the gas prices, as 45 million Americans traveled 50 miles or more over the holiday. A section of Lawson Road here in Cumberland County near Green Acres Cemetery is expected to close today due to the ongoing road construction. The closure is expected to last about 3 weeks. Now, as with construction, it's all depending on the weather, whether they do that today. But they're going to do it soon, so plan ahead. The Late Show with Stephen Colbert finale, that pulled in a record-setting $6.74 million. And former reality star Lindsey Crisley was arrested in Georgia on Saturday on suspicion of driving under the influence. She is Todd Crisley's eldest daughter. Yeah, y'all stay out of jail, okay? Coming up, we're going to hear from Ronnie Millsap. I wouldn't have missed it for the world on 102.5 Wow Country, Today's Country and the Legends.
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5: Well, morning downpours are starting to work on into the forecast, so this might impact portions of your morning commute. But once we get on into the second half of the day,

0: it becomes a little bit more scattered, so we will see plenty of dry time similar to yesterday, but you'll want to keep a close eye on the forecast if you do have outdoor activities. In the WVLT First Alert Weather Center, I'm meteorologist Sydney Sullivan.
1: 632, 66, patchy fog, especially going east towards Knoxville. 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

Jordan Davis, turn this truck around. 102.5 Wow Country. Today's country and the legends. 640 and 66. Cloudy skies, rain slick roadways, foggy driving conditions in certain areas. Give yourself a little extra time. Please keep your headlights on. Good morning, I'm Ronnie Chase. Still ahead, we'll find out who did what. Freaky Deaky and the Freak Files. Now it's time to learn a thing or two about today with All About Today. And today is Tuesday, May 26, 2026. And it is World Dracula Day and World Redhead Day. I don't think those two are connected. I don't know. On this date in 1805, Napoleon Bonaparte was crowned King of Italy. It was on this date in 1896 that the last Tsar of Russia, Nicholas II, was crowned. On this date in 1897, the first copies of Dracula by Bram Stoker went on sale in London bookstores. On this date in 1961, the civil rights activist group Freedom Ride Coordinating Committee was established in Atlanta, Georgia. It was on this date in 1966, the Beatles recorded Yellow Submarine at London's Abbey Road Studios. It was on this date in 1969 that the Apollo 10 astronauts returned to Earth after a successful 8-day dress rehearsal for the first manned moon landing. On this date in 1978, the first legal casino in the eastern U.S. opened in Atlantic City, New Jersey. And it was on this date in 1998 that the Supreme Court ruled that Ellis Island was mainly in New Jersey and not New York. So New Jersey has the bragging rights. And now you know a little bit more about today. Here is Lee Bryce, Hard to Love on 102.5 Wow Country, today's country and the legends.

Jane Brown, woman, 102.5 Wild Country, today's country, and the legend, 647, and a cloudy, rainy 66. The high today in the mid-70s, chance for thunder showers, especially this afternoon. Good morning, I'm Ronnie Chase, and coming up after 7, I'll have your answer to the 320 Country Quiz, Big Shot Birthdays, and your birthday bash. So please call me with your birthdays and anniversaries. For today, you can catch up from the long holiday weekend at 931-707-1025. I'll announce those around 720 this morning. And someone will win a free cupcake from Shirley's Cupcake Boutique, 112 Genesis Road in Crossville. Delicious cupcakes and a full lunch menu, open Tuesday through Saturday, 9 a.m. to 4 p.m. That is Shirley's Cupcake Boutique, 112 Genesis Road in Crossville. Hi, I'm Ronnie Chase, and now it is time to find out who did what freaky deaky in the Freak Files. And this time we go to Colorado, where a Monroe County man is facing charges after police say he, get this, vandalized several pickleball and tennis court nets at two Pocono Township parks because he believed his summer had been ruined following a recent pickleball injury. Investigators said surveillance video from May 12th captured a man cutting a pickleball net at TLC Park before leaving in a white Hyundai Tucson. They saw him and they saw what he drove. Police said the same vehicle was later recorded entering Mountain View Park around 9 p.m. on May 14th. That's after the courts close. You guys know that. Everybody knows that. Police released pictures of the man hobbling around on crutches with what appears to be a cast on one leg. And a community member said, oh yeah, we know that guy. And they pointed the finger at 31-year-old Saif Kalim of Tannersville. Well, police made the little trip to Tannersville and found Kalim at his home. And he allegedly admitted to damaging the nets because, as I told you, his summer was ruined after a recent pickleball injury at Mountain View Park. His whole summer was ruined. Wow. If he thought the end

0: From the Tommy's Motorsports of Crossville Studio, this is WOWF Crossville, Wild Country, a Main Street media station.
1: Angelo, Iran's supreme leader says U.S. military bases in the Middle East are no longer safe after CENTCOM said American forces carried out what it calls self-defense strikes on mine-laying boats in the Strait of Hormuz.
2: These were the first U.S. strikes that have targeted Iran since early May. A spokesperson for Iran's armed forces said any new aggression will be met with a far more severe response. The strikes come amid the backdrop of ongoing diplomatic efforts to reach an agreement between Iran and the United States.
1: Fox's Trey Yinks in Tel Aviv today. Texas Senate runoff pits four-term Senator John Cornyn against State Attorney General Ken Paxton.
3: Attorney General Paxton was the second-place finisher in the March vote, and last week he received President Donald Trump's endorsement, who had criticized Cornyn for dismissing Trump's 2024 comeback chances.
1: That's Fox's Alex Hogan. The winner faces Democratic nominee James Tallarico. 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
1: I'm Paxton Elmore. The Tennessee Lady Volunteers are heading to their 10th Women's College World Series after sweeping Georgia in the Super Regional. Number 7, Tennessee joins number 1, Alabama, number 2, Texas, number 4, Nebraska, number 5, Arkansas, number 8, UCLA, number 11, Texas Tech, and Mississippi State as the field that will compete for a national championship in Oklahoma City. The Lady Vols will have a tough test in the opening round as they take on number 2, Texas, Thursday at 1:30 p.m. on ESPN. In other news in Tennessee sports, the Tennessee baseball team has been selected for their 16th NCAA tournament appearance. The Vols will be on the road to the Chapel Hill region in North Carolina. The Vols will be a 2 seed in the Chapel Hill region behind the number 5 national seeded Tar Heels. Joining those two teams are American Conference champions Eastern Carolina and the A-10 champions Virginia Commonwealth University. The Vols will start region play against Eastern Carolina on Friday at 11 a.m. on ESPNU. That's the latest. I'm Paxton Elmore, Main Street Media News.
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6: We have another wet start to our morning, so keep that in mind for that morning commute. We will be in and out of waves of rainfall, and then by about midday, this becomes more scattered. So plenty of dry time during the afternoon, but you will be dodging some of those scattered showers and storms. In the WVLT First Alert Weather Center, I'm meteorologist Sydney Sullivan.
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Wetzel, Rocky Mountain Low, 102.5 Wild Country, Today's Country and the Legends, 7-Eleven and 66 with cloudy skies and patchy fog. 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

Riley Green, Worst Way, 102.5 Wild Country, Today's Country, and the Legend, 718, cloudy, 66, the high today in the mid-70s, thunder showers, especially this afternoon. Hi, I'm Ronnie Chase, and still ahead, we'll learn about dateflation, dateflation. And now it is time for the answer to your 320 Country Quiz, and it is Jeannie C. Riley. Jeannie C. Riley. If you want to win at 3:20 this afternoon with Paxton Elmore, just say Jeannie C. Riley. Big shots having birthdays today. Singer-songwriter from Fleetwood Mac and also solo Stevie Nicks is 78. Country singer Hank Williams Jr. is 77 today. From Blackhawks, singer Dave Robbins is 67. Singer, guitarist, and actor Lenny Kravitz is turning 62 today. From Miami Vice, Philip Michael Thomas is 77. From Coffee, Foxy Brown and Jackie Brown, actress Pam Grier is 77. From Gossip Girl, also Independence Day actress Margaret Collin is 68. She played Laura on General Hospital, actress Jeannie Francis is 64. Comedian and actor Bobcat Goldthwait is 64. From Fight Club, actress Helena Bonham Carter, also a bunch of stuff, not just Fight Club, The King's Speech, No Holmes. She is 64.

0: 60 today, and creator of South Park, Matt Stone, is 55. 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
0: All right, it is Tuesday, May 26, 2026, and a very happy birthday to Cotton Cook. Cotton Cook turning 9 from all your family and friends with lots of love. Happy birthday to Dalton Holderman. Dalton Holderman is turning 4 from all your family and friends with lots of love. Happy birthday, Kaiser Smith. Kaiser Smith is turning 11 from Nana and Papa with lots and lots of love. Happy birthday to Selena Nito, turning 31 from her mama and boys with lots of love. And a very happy birthday to Cherry Eights, 71 years young, from all the family with lots and lots of love. And our 102.5 Wow Country birthday bash winner this morning is Cherry Eights. Happy birthday and congratulations to Cherry Eights. Cherry Eights, come on by the radio station to get your certificate for a free cupcake from Shirley's Cupcake Boutique. 112 Genesis Road in Crossville with a full lunch menu. 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
2: I'm Paxton Elmore. 9th District Attorney General Russell Johnson reports that 32-year-old Ashley Ray Jones of Cumberland County has been indicted by the Loudoun County Grand Jury for the criminally negligent homicide of a 17-year-old male from Lenoir City, along with other traffic violations. The wreck occurred eastbound on I-40, a short distance after passing over Highway 95 at the Lenoir City Melton Hill exit. According to a press release by DAG Johnson, there was road maintenance ongoing on the right shoulder of the interstate, which had caused traffic to come to a complete stop. It is alleged that Jones, due to Jones's inattention, when she reached down to retrieve a vape pen, and while doing so, failed to brake her vehicle before slamming her Mercedes SUV into the back of a Geo Tracker driven by the juvenile, who was the sole occupant of his vehicle. The impact of the rear-end collision pushed his vehicle into the rear of the trailer of a commercial motor vehicle, killing the juvenile almost instantly. Jones was unhurt. Her case is set for arraignment this Friday in Loudoun County. That's the latest. I'm Paxton Elmore, Main Street Media News.
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5: Well, morning downpours are starting to work on into the forecast, so this might impact portions of your morning commute. But once we get on into the second half of the day, it becomes a little bit more scattered, so we will see plenty of dry time similar to yesterday, but you'll want to keep a close eye on the forecast if you do have outdoor activities. In the WVLT First Alert Weather Center, I'm meteorologist Sydney Sullivan.
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Good morning, I'm Ronnie Chase. Still to come this hour, your chance to win tickets to the Tennessee Aquarium and IMAX Theater in Chattanooga. Well, they're calling it dateflation. 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

0: Our country, today's country, and the legends, 744, 66, the high today in the mid-70s. Chance of thunder showers today, yeah, in the forecast once again. Well, if you'd like to go to the Tennessee Aquarium and IMAX Theater in Chattanooga for free, just be caller 10 right now at 931-707-1025. 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

0: 102.5 Wow Country, today's country and the legends going to the Wow lines now. For caller 10, who is this?
1: Zylan Lockett.
0: How you doing?
1: I'm

0: good.
1: Good. It sounds like you're riding in a car.
0: Yeah.
1: All right. Oh, who's with you?
0: My little brother and my mom.
1: Oh, okay. All right. So mom's driving and you're on the phone.
0: Mm-hmm.
1: All right. That works out great. Well, congratulations to you. You were the fastest one on the phone lines this morning, and you have won tickets to the Tennessee Aquarium and IMAX Theater in Chattanooga.
0: Yay!
1: That's what we want to hear. Everybody say, yay!
0: Yay!
1: All right. 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
1: Fox News, I'm CJ Pop. The ceasefire stands even though the U.S. military strikes Iranian targets.
2: Overnight, the United States conducted airstrikes against southern Iran near the Strait of Hormuz. CENTCOM says these strikes were defensive in nature and went after mine-laying vessels along with a surface-to-air missile position. These were the first U.S. strikes that have targeted Iran since early May.
1: Fox's Trey Inks in Tel Aviv, Iran's supreme leader, warning U.S. bases in the region are no longer safe. Texas runoff election pits four-term U.S. Senator John Cornyn against State Attorney General Ken Paxton. The winner faces Democratic candidate James Tallarico in November. President Trump recently endorsed A.G. Paxton. And in tragedy in Belgium, at least two teenagers and four were killed when a school bus collides with a train. 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
5: I'm Paxton Elmore. Cumberland County High School has announced that four educators are retiring this year. Mr. Mike DeBicaro, who is retiring from his second career, he served our country in the U.S. Navy and then served our country by teaching many years and many students. Mr. Roger Dixon, who is retiring after many years in education, has been at many schools across the county as a teacher and a coach. Mr. John Hall is retiring from education and moving into educating aviation educators. He spent his early years briefly teaching and coaching in Putnam County before moving to CCHS. He has served CCHS students as a teacher, a coach, an assistant principal, and the principal. For the past few years, he has taught aviation classes and helped many CCHS students earn their private pilot license. Dr. Misty Overman, who has spent an incredible career in education and administration, she's looking forward to her retirement and spending time with her family. Cumberland County High School thanks each of them for their years of service to education and to our county. They will be missed, and CCHS wishes them the best in their new worlds of retirement. That's the latest. I'm Paxton Elmore, Main Street Media News.
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10: We have another wet start to our morning, so keep that in mind for that morning commute. We will be in and out of waves of rainfall. And then

0: by about midday, this becomes more scattered. So plenty of dry time during the afternoon, but you will be dodging some of those scattered showers and storms. In the WVLT First Alert Weather Center, I'm meteorologist Sydney Sullivan.
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Change my mind. That's Riley Green, 102.5 Wild Country. 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Looking at a high today in the mid-70s. Still ahead, the lowdown from Tinseltown, your Hollywood hoedown. Here is Dustin Lynch, small town boy on Wild Country.

0: Tucker Wetmore, Brunette, 102.5 Wild Country. 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The high today in the mid-70s, thunder showers in the forecast. Good morning, I'm Ronnie Chase, and still ahead, your chance to win a Chick-fil-A combo meal with the world-famous Google races where cheating is encouraged. And now it is time for the lowdown from Tinseltown, your Hollywood hoedown. It's no surprise that Star Wars, The Mandalorian, and Grogu ruled the Memorial Day weekend box office with $102 million. In second place was Obsession with $28.2 million, and in third was Michael with $25.7 million. Doctor Who star Michael Keating has died at the age of 79. He was best known for his role as Viola Restall in the sci-fi television series Blake 7, and also as Reverend George Stevens in EastEnders. The Late Show with Stephen Colbert finale pulled a record-setting 6.74 million viewers. Tom Hardy has been reportedly fired from Mobland, with production completed on season two of the Paramount Plus crime drama. The word is that the Oscar-nominated actor will not appear in a possible third season. Former reality star Lindsay Critt in Georgia on Saturday, on suspicion of driving under the influence. She is the eldest daughter of Todd Chrisley, who was recently released from prison. Nicolas Cage says that Christopher Nolan will not work with him or even return his calls after he passed up on 2002's Insomnia, which starred Al Pacino and the late Robin Williams. I don't know, it worked out, didn't it? Robin Williams was great, so was Al Pacino, but he's great in everything, both are. Ray Romano reportedly still makes $18 million a year in residuals from his TV show Everybody Loves Raymond. They need to repackage that as Everybody Still Pays Raymond. And that is the lowdown from Tinseltown, your Hollywood hoedown.
1: Hello, Crossville. 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
8: Well, morning downpours are starting to work on into the forecast, so this might impact portions of your morning commute. But once we get on into the second half of the day, it becomes a little bit more scattered, so we will see plenty of dry time similar to yesterday, but you'll want to keep a close eye on the forecast if you do have outdoor activities. In the WVLT First Alert Weather Center, I'm meteorologist Sydney Sullivan.
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0: Morgan Wallen and Post Malone, I Ain't Coming Back on 102.5 Wow Country, today's country and the legends. And now it is time for more winning on the Wow Lines. Here it is, the world famous Google Races, the only game show in America where we encourage you to cheat. Yes, Google the answer and you're away to victory. And it's so easy. Here's how it works. The first person that gets through on the Wow line at 931-707-1025 with the correct answer to our stupid question when we open the gate will win a Chick-fil-A combo meal. And now, today's stupid question. Fighters up. On this date in 1897, the first copies of Dracula went on sale in London bookstores. Who wrote the book Dracula?
1: One more time!
0: On this date in 1897, the first copies of Dracula went on sale in a London bookstore. Who wrote the book Dracula?
2: And they're off. Call 707-1025 right now.

0: 102.5 Wow Country, today's country and the legends. Now it's time for more Winning on the Wow Lines with the world famous Google Races. And who is on the telephone?
1: Blake Cooper.
0: How you doing, Blake?
1: I'm doing good.
0: Good. You're sounding loud and proud and confident. So let's get to your Google Races question. On this day in 1897, the first copies of Dracula went on sale in a London bookstore. Blake, who wrote the book Dracula?
1: Was it Bram Stoker?
0: It absolutely was. You knew that without even looking, didn't you?
1: I can't say that.
0: All right. Well, congratulations to you. You have won yourself a Chick-fil-A combo meal.
1: Excellent.
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1: I'm Therese Crowley. Iran reverts to threats after a weekend of peace negotiations, and the U.S. responded by striking Iranian boats laying mines.
2: U.S. Central Command says these were self-defense strikes in southern Iran, targeting missile launch sites and boats placing mines in the Strait of Hormuz. Four people are reported killed on the boats. A senior U.S. official tells Fox the strikes are over for now, and the declared ceasefire with Iran is still in effect. Iran's supreme leader, Mojtaba Khamenei, is threatening U.S. military bases in the region, saying in a statement, Gulf nations will no longer be a shield.
1: Fox's Chris Foster. Qatar is mediating Iran peace talks because it holds Iran's frozen assets. Texas two-step Senate runoff election today. Sitting Senator John Cornyn versus the president's pick, State Attorney General Ken Paxton. Winner takes on progressive James Tallarico. President Trump having his biannual physical at Walter Reed before he turns 80 in June. 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
1: I'm Paxton Elmore. The Tennessee Lady Volunteers are heading to their 10th Women's College World Series after sweeping Georgia in the Super Regional. Number 7, Tennessee joins number 1, Alabama, number 2, Texas, number 4, Nebraska, number 5, Arkansas, number 8, UCLA, number 11, Texas Tech, and Mississippi State as the field that will compete for a national championship in Oklahoma City. The Lady Vols will have a tough test in the opening round as they take on number 2 Texas Thursday at 1:30 p.m. on ESPN. In other news in Tennessee sports, the Tennessee baseball team has been selected for their 16th NCAA tournament appearance. The Vols will be on the road to the Chapel Hill region in North Carolina. The Vols will be a 2 seed in the Chapel Hill region behind the number 5 national seeded Tar Heels. Joining those two teams are American Conference champions Eastern Carolina and the A-10 champions Virginia Commonwealth University. The Vols will start region play against Eastern Carolina on Friday at 11 a.m. on ESPNU. That's the latest. I'm Paxton Elmore, Main Street Media News.
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Hardy, Tim McGraw, Eric Church, and Morgan Wallen, MacArthur on 102.5 Wow Country, today's country and the legends. In less than seven, another exciting edition of Animals in the News. Here's Carrie Underwood and Church Bells on Wow Country. Jenny.

0: Bailey Zimmerman, Chevy Silverado on 102.5 Wild Country, Today's Country, and the Legends. And Bailey is part of a huge lineup that will be performing for free at CMA Fest this year. So be looking for him if you make it out there to Nashville to see all the country stars. And now it is time for another exciting edition of Animals in the News. A sold Ford F-250 is temporarily grounded at a Kansas dealership after a mother robin built a nest right on top of one of its tires. Employees at Olathe Ford Lincoln noticed the avian architecture just before the bird laid four blue eggs, which have now officially hatched. Because active robin's nests are federally protected under the Migratory Bird Treaty Act, the dealership is legally unable to move or disturb the vehicle, and it's already been sold. The facility jokingly noted that this might be the only F-250 in the country under federal wildlife protection. Fortunately, the buyers are very understanding and have been incredibly patient. They're willing to wait for the newborn chicks to safely grow up and fly away. Aww. Meanwhile, the proud bird parents are keeping a close eye on their new babies as they prepare for their first flight.
1: Conquerors are made of different stuff. 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
3: 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Applications for Crossville's 4th of July Parade are now available at the Military Memorial Museum or at the Art Circle Public Library. The children's parade begins at 10 a.m. in front of the Palace Theater, and the regular parade commences at 9:45 from Cumberland County High School and will follow the children's parade. 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I'm Allison Hutchison, Main Street Media, and that's what's going on the Plateau.
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3: Cumberland Plateau weather.
4: Well, morning downpours are starting to work on into the forecast, so this might impact portions of your morning commute. But once we get on into the second half of the day, it becomes a little bit more scattered, so we will see plenty of dry time similar to yesterday, but you'll want to keep a close eye on the forecast if you do have outdoor activities. In the WVLT First Alert Weather Center, I'm meteorologist Sydney Sullivan.
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0: Cody Johnson the Fall on 102.5 Wow Country, today's country and the legends. If you love your country from the 1990s, then join us at lunchtime for the 90s at noon with Justin Reed, a full hour of your favorite tunes from the 1990s. Paxton Elmore has your chance to win with the 320 Country Quiz and the Drive at 5. I'm Ronnie Chase. Thank you so much for making me part of your day, and please be sure to set your clock radios for 6 o'clock bright and early tomorrow morning. And as always, if you are staring at your radio, thanks for watching. Till tomorrow, take care, and bye, kids.
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1: Fox News, I'm CJ Papa. The blockade remains in the Strait of Hormuz, and that fragile ceasefire withstands a major test.
2: Despite the U.S. carrying out those strikes last night in southern Iran, Gulf Arab states remain hopeful that a deal can get done. U.S. military officials say the strikes were carried out in self-defense, targeting missile launch sites and boats they say were laying mines in the Strait of Hormuz.
1: Fox's Jeff Paul in Dubai. Florida decisions from the U.S. Supreme Court this morning. The justice denied Florida's bid to block other states from issuing commercial driver's licenses to some illegal aliens. Justices Thomas and Alito dissented, saying Florida's case should have been heard. All the polls are now open in Texas for the runoff between two Republicans, incumbent U.S. Senator John Cornyn and Trump-backed State Attorney General Ken Paxton. The winner takes on Democrat James Tallarico in November. 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
1: I'm Paxton Elmore. The Tennessee Lady Volunteers are heading to their 10th Women's College World Series after sweeping Georgia in the Super Regional. Number 7, Tennessee joins number 1, Alabama, number 2, Texas, number 4, Nebraska, number 5, Arkansas, number 8, UCLA, number 11, Texas Tech, and Mississippi State as the field that will compete for a national championship in Oklahoma City. The Lady Vols will have a tough test in the opening round as they take on number 2, Texas, Thursday at 1:30 p.m. on ESPN. In other news in Tennessee sports, the Tennessee baseball team has been selected for their 16th NCAA tournament appearance. The Vols will be on the road to the Chapel Hill region in North Carolina. The Vols will be a 2 seed in the Chapel Hill region behind the number 5 national seeded Tar Heels. Joining those two teams are American Conference champions Eastern Carolina and the A-10 champions Virginia Commonwealth University. The Vols will start region play against Eastern Carolina on Friday at 11 a.m. on ESPNU. That's the latest. I'm Paxton Elmore, Main Street Media News.
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6: We have another wet start to our morning, so keep that in mind for that morning commute. We will be in and out of waves of rainfall, and then by about midday, this becomes more scattered. So plenty of dry time during the afternoon, but you will be dodging some of those scattered showers and storms. In the WVLT First Alert Weather Center, I'm meteorologist Sydney Sullivan.
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0: 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I'm John B. About, Shepherd of the Hills.
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1: Fox News, I'm Therese Crowley. Consumer confidence unexpectedly rising, highest since December, and oil prices sinking, with optimism for a U.S.-Iran peace deal. Fox's Jeff Paul in Dubai.
2: Leaders here in the Gulf are still hopeful and trying to actively work to get that U.S.-Iran peace deal across the line. We know a delegation from Tehran recently traveled to Qatar to continue diplomatic efforts there, but complicating this entire picture, those recent strikes carried out overnight by the U.S. military in southern Iran. U.S. military officials saying the strikes were carried out in self-defense, targeting missile launch sites and boats they say were laying mines in the Strait of Hormuz.
1: Summer reprieve for former FBI Director James Comey. A federal judge moved his trial from July to October in New Bern, North Carolina, for threatening the president with his post in Seychelles. President Trump has his biannual physical. 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

0: Hills Lutheran Church.
1: Words of Thomas Kempis. I feel there are especially necessary for me in this life two things without which its miseries would be unbearable, food and light. Therefore you, O Jesus, have given me in my weakness your sacred flesh to refresh my soul and body, and set your word as the guiding light for my feet. For the word of God is the light of my soul, and your sacrament is the bread of life. I'm Pastor John B. About, Shepherd of the Hills.
2: I'm Paxton Elmore. 9th District Attorney General Russell Johnson reports that 32-year-old Ashley Ray Jones of Cumberland County has been indicted by the Loudoun County Grand Jury for the criminally negligent homicide of a 17-year-old male from Lenore City, along with other traffic violations. The wreck occurred eastbound on I-40, a short distance after passing over Highway 95 at the Lenore City Melton Hill exit. According to a press release by DAG Johnson, there was road maintenance ongoing on the right shoulder of the interstate, which had caused traffic to come to a complete stop. It is alleged that Jones, due to Jones's inattention when she reached down to retrieve a vape pen, and while doing so, failed to brake her vehicle before slamming her Mercedes SUV into the back of a Geo Tracker driven by the juvenile, who was the sole occupant of his vehicle. The impact of the rear-end collision pushed his vehicle into the rear of the trailer of a commercial motor vehicle, killing the juvenile almost instantly. Jones was unhurt. Her case is set for arraignment this Friday in Loudoun County. That's the latest. I'm Paxton Elmore, Main Street Media News.
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6: Well, morning downpours are starting to work on into the forecast, so this might impact portions of your morning commute. But once we get on into the second half of the day, it becomes a little bit more scattered, so we will see plenty of dry time similar to yesterday, but you'll want to keep a close eye on the forecast if you do have outdoor activities. In the WVLT First Alert Weather Center, I'm meteorologist Sydney Sullivan.
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Turn it up some. All right, boy. This is her favorite song, you know that, right? So we play it good and loud. She might get up and dance again. Oh, she put her beard down. Here she comes, here she comes. Yeah.

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1: I'm Gianna Gelosi. A couple rulings out of the Supreme Court today, and one, the justices are not allowing Florida to sue to stop California and Washington from issuing commercial driver's licenses to truck drivers in the U.S. illegally.
2: Florida's complaint was originally filed after an illegal migrant from India who could neither speak nor read English, but who was driving a big rig, caused a deadly crash in Florida.
1: Fox's Eben Brown in another case.
3: The Trump administration in 2020 banned immigration judges from publicly speaking or publishing anything about immigration law or the agencies employing them without prior Justice Department permission. The policy continued under the Biden administration and still stands with the Supreme Court ruling, at least for now. It doesn't address the legality of the policy. It sends the case back to an appeals court that last year questioned its legality and ordered more fact-finding.
1: Fox's Chris Foster. 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
0: Wow Country News is next, sponsored by Crab Orchard Christian Church.
4: John 3:16 says that for God so loved the world that he gave his only begotten Son, that whosoever believeth in him should not perish, but have everlasting life. Hi, this is Pastor Danny Smith of Crab Orchard Christian Church. It doesn't matter what your past has been, the future is what's important. With Jesus, you can have a better life, a better home. 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
5: I'm Paxton Elmore. A semi-truck driver suffered minor injuries after crashing into an overpass support pillar Saturday night on I-40 near exit 273 in Putnam County. Firefighters responded to contain leaking fuel from the damaged truck, while TDOT was called to inspect the bridge structure for possible damage. In other news, Stone Memorial High School has named alumnus Stone Boston as the new head boys soccer coach. A member of the class of 2020, Boston previously served as assistant men's soccer coach at Cookeville High School and now returns to lead the Panthers' soccer program. That's the latest. I'm Paxton Elmore, Main Street Media News.
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8: Cumberland Plateau. We have another wet start to our morning, so keep that in mind for that morning commute. We will be in and out of waves of rainfall, and then by about midday, this becomes more scattered. So plenty of dry time during the afternoon, but you will be dodging some of those scattered showers and storms. In the WVLT First Alert Weather Center, I'm meteorologist Sydney Sullivan.

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1: Welcome into a terrific Tuesday edition of the 90s at noon. 102.5 Wow Country, Justin Reed hanging out with you here. Glad to be here as always, as we're going to play some of our favorite 90s hits this hour. And we do want to thank our mighty fine sponsors, Brown Sparrow Books and The Body Shop. I'll tell you more about them in a minute. Don't worry, don't delay. But here's that great country music on your way. Here's John Anderson. He's got that money in the bank. 102.5 Wow Country.

Mary Chapin Carpenter says he thinks he'll keep her. Oh, what a foolish idea that is. 102.5 Wow Country. It's the 90s at noon. Justin Reed hanging out with you here. What about some Toby Keith? He wishes he didn't know now what he didn't know then. That's confusing. I'll just let Toby Keith sing for you on Wow Country.

0: Alan Jackson. He's got the summertime blues. We do too. It's unofficially summer here, right? After we hit Memorial Day, welcome in to the 90s at noon. 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

George Strait says, I'd like to have that one back. 102.5 Wow Country. Can't do that, George. That's not how this works. Justin Reed hanging out with you here, keeping the music a-rolling from one George. Now we have Alan Jackson. He says, well, who says you can't have it all? I'm not going to stand in your way. 102.5 Wow Country.

0: John, Michael Montgomery, and Be My Baby Tonight. 102.5 Wow Country, Justin Reed hanging out with you here. Thank you to our mighty fine sponsors, Brown Sparrow Books, the Crossville's one-stop shop for book lovers and gift givers, and they're now open. 229 Interstate Drive, just down from the Save-A-Lot. 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

Clay Walker's dreaming with his eyes. They're wide open. That doesn't sound restful at all. 102.5 Wow Country. Justin Reed hanging out with you here. You know, yesterday was a holiday. It was a Memorial Day. We're thankful for all those who've given the ultimate sacrifice. I'm trying to make every day a holiday to see what we can get off for. And so far it's not working. But today ought to be a National Working Woman's Holiday.

So I found out it can be a holiday if you want to use your days to take off. That was kind of the word I was just told. That's going to do it for me. I've been Justin Reed. We've had a whole lot of fun. Thanks for being with us here on the 90s at noon. Tomorrow's a wacky Wednesday edition. We'll do it all over again and have a whole lot of fun with it. Until then, the music will just keep a-rolling all day long here on Wow Country.

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1: Fox News, I'm Therese Crowley. President Trump posting, just finished my six-month physical at Walter Reed Military Medical Center. Everything checked out perfectly. Thank you to the great doctors and staff. And Secretary of State Rubio says President Trump is going to make a good deal or no deal on Iran. Despite a U.S. defensive strike on Iran, boats laying mines in the Strait of Hormuz, oil prices falling today, and Arab neighbors optimistic about peace talks in Qatar.
2: Like anything with something like this, it's going to take a couple days to settle.
1: Secretary Rubio leaving India said, I'm from Miami, but it's hot. Temps over 100. The Supreme Court rules on a Florida challenge to illegal migrant truckers after an Indian driver caused a fatal U-turn wreck there. A high court deciding that Florida has no legal standing over California and Washington issuing CDL licenses to illegal migrants with no permanent address. 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

0: things God is doing in our midst. 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
1: I'm Paxton Elmore. A Cumberland County woman has been indicted in Loudoun County following a deadly interstate crash last year. Prosecutors say 32-year-old Ashley Ray Jones was distracted while reaching for a vape pen when her SUV struck another vehicle on I-40, killing a 17-year-old driver. In other news, the Tennessee Lady Vols are headed back to the Women's College World Series after sweeping Georgia in the Super Regional. Tennessee opens tournament play Thursday against Texas. Meanwhile, the Vols baseball team earned its 16th NCAA tournament appearance and opens regional play Friday against Eastern Carolina. That's the latest. I'm Paxton Elmore, Main Street Media News.
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5: Cumberland Plateau weather.
6: Well, morning downpours are starting to work on into the forecast, so this might impact portions of your morning commute. But once we get on into the second half of the day, it becomes a little bit more scattered, so we will see plenty of dry time similar to yesterday, but you'll want to keep a close eye on the forecast if you do have outdoor activities. In the WVLT First Alert Weather Center, I'm meteorologist Sydney Sullivan.
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1: Fox News, I'm John Saucier. Republican voters in Texas deciding whether they want incumbent Senator John Cornyn or challenger Attorney General Ken Paxton as their nominee for November's midterm election. Senator Cornyn, you worried about the general election if Paxton wins?
2: He could well lose, but even if he doesn't lose, he will win by such a razor-thin margin that it's likely to have a negative drag on the down-ballot races in Texas. Judges, local officials, House of Representatives, you name it.
1: His comments on the Fox News channel. The U.S. and Iran trying to reach a peace deal. Natural gas and oil prices still high. Interior Secretary Doug Burgum on Fox Business.
3: President Trump's the one person who's got the courage and the tools. He's using diplomatic. He's using military. Now he's using economic pressure to achieve his aims. And, you know, the deal maker in chief wouldn't bet against him. He's going to come through with a great deal for the world and for America.
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7: I'm Paxton Elmore. A semi-truck driver suffered minor injuries after crashing into an overpass support pillar Saturday night on I-40 near exit 273 in Putnam County. Firefighters responded to contain leaking fuel from the damaged truck.

0: while TDOT was called to inspect the bridge structure for possible damage. In other news, Stone Memorial High School has named alumnus Stone Boston as the new head boys soccer coach. A member of the class of 2020, Boston previously served as assistant men's soccer coach at Cookeville High School and now returns to lead the Panthers soccer program. That's the latest. I'm Paxton Elmore, Main Street Media News.
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4: Well, we have another wet start to our morning, so keep that in mind for that morning commute. We will be in and out of waves of rainfall, and then by about midday, this becomes more scattered. So plenty of dry time during the afternoon, but you will be dodging some of those scattered showers and storms. In the WVLT First Alert Weather Center, I'm meteorologist Sydney Sullivan.
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And I know it starts with hello, and the next thing you know, you try to be nice, and some guy's getting too close, trying to pick you up, trying to get you to run. 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
1: I'm too old. 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I don't feel good. Hi, this is Joy at GNC. 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
1: Fox News, I'm Tom Graham. Iran denouncing the most recent U.S. strikes as a sign of bad faith today as negotiations toward a peace deal continue. Several nations in the region are pushing for a permanent ceasefire.
2: Leaders here in the Gulf are still hopeful and trying to actively work to get that U.S.-Iran peace deal across the line. We know a delegation from Tehran recently traveled to Qatar to continue diplomatic efforts there, but complicating this entire picture, those recent strikes carried out overnight by the U.S. military in southern Iran.
1: Fox's Jeff Paul. Several airports ramping up efforts to keep the Ebola virus from spreading to the U.S. after an outbreak in Central Africa.
3: Already three airports, Atlanta, Washington, Houston, they will be screening passengers for anyone who comes out of Congo or some neighboring countries.
1: Fox's Steve Harrigan at Hartsfield-Jackson Airport in Atlanta. 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
2: 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Officials say the messages are fraudulent and are reminding Tennesseans not to click suspicious links or provide personal information. In other news, Cumberland County High School is recognizing four retiring educators this year, including longtime teacher and principal John Hall, Dr. Misty Overman, Roger Dixon, and Mike DeBicaro. School officials thanked each for their years of service to students and education in Cumberland County. That's the latest. I'm Paxton Elmore, Main Street Media News.
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7: Here's your first alert to more scattered showers and thunderstorms this evening into tonight. Any of those storms could be strong or briefly severe, especially on the northern plateau with high wind gusts. There is a low-end chance of a brief spin-up tornado, but I think most areas should be okay. We'll keep you advised if there are any watches or warnings. You can check the radar anytime on the WVLT First Alert weather app. I'm Chief Meteorologist Spencer Denton from the WVLT First Alert Weather Center.
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Cody Johnson with The Fall, 102.5 Wow Country, today's country and the legends. I'm Paxton Elmore. Hope you all had a great holiday weekend, enjoyed that extra day, and I'm glad you're back here with us on 102.5 to start your work week. Coming up today, we have your chance to win here in a few minutes with the 320 Country Quiz, and then again later this evening with The Drive at 5 in the 4 o'clock hour. Got your Movie Tuesday Minute, and also got your Nashville Notes ready to go, all about Tucker Wetmore. And then in the 6 o'clock hour, we'll check out what's happening in

0: Hollywood with your In Brief for today. All of that with some great country music to go along with it. Bailey Zimmerman's coming up in a few, but we're going to slow it down to start this Tuesday's show. Got Colter Wall to get us started with Cowpoke.
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4: 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Which artist is known for her only number one 1968 hit, Harper Valley PTA? Ronnie Chase gave you the answer this morning around 7:20. Which artist is known for her only number one 1968 hit, Harper Valley PTA?
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9: I'm Allison Hutchison, and here's what's going on the Plateau. TCAT Upper Cumberland is hosting veteran and military-affiliated tour days all through 2026. These are similar to regular college preview days, but TCAT will also discuss military benefits with you. 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A list of all dates is under the community calendar tab on our website. 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I'm Allison Hutchison, Main Street Media, and that's what's going on the Plateau.
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0: Luke Combs, One Number Away, 102.5 Wow Country. Today's Country and the Legends. I'm Paxton Elmore, still with you on this Tuesday afternoon. Be on the lookout. The House of Hope will hold a rummage sale coming up on June 4th and the 5th at 2954 Highway 70 North next to the flea market. It's going to be from 8 a.m. to 2 p.m. Home decor, shoes, houseware, DIY projects, kids' toys and clothing, all that will be there. So come out and support the House of Hope next to the flea market at 2954 Highway 70 North. 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

0: That's Ella Langley with her latest hit, Be Her, right here on 102.5 Wow Country, Today's Country and the Legends. 4 o'clock hour about to roll around. Big hour coming up. We've got your Nashville notes ready to go, all about Tucker Wetmore, and also got your Movie Tuesday Minute. We'll see which movies did the best over the long weekend, so stay tuned for that. Right now, got the late David Allan Coe, You Never Even Called Me By My Name.
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guy named Steve Goodman wrote that song, and he told me it was the perfect country and western song. I wrote him back a letter and I told him it was not the perfect country and western song because he hadn't said anything at all about mama or trains or trucks or prison or getting drunk. Well, he sat down and wrote another verse to the song and he sent it to me, and after reading it I realized that my friend had written the perfect country and western song.

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1: Fox News, I'm John Saucier. New Jersey Governor Mikey Sherrill speaking to reporters about demonstrations taking place outside an ICE detention facility in Newark this week. The governor encouraging protesters to remain peaceful.
2: I would encourage everyone to, as they are gathering at Delaney Hall, to do so peacefully, and we've seen that largely happening.
1: ICE agents reportedly pepper sprayed protesters and U.S. Senator Andy Kim during an encounter. DHS out with a statement. They say demonstrators tried to obstruct law enforcement vehicles as they were leaving the facility. NASA Administrator Jared Isaacman talking about upcoming plans for moon bases and progress towards achieving a long-term presence on the moon. Isaacman says his team's gearing up for the launch of Artemis 3.
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6: I'm Paxton Elmore. A semi-truck driver suffered minor injuries after crashing into an overpass support pillar Saturday night on I-40 near exit 273 in Putnam County. Firefighters responded to contain leaking fuel from the damaged truck, while TDOT was called to inspect the bridge structure for possible damage. In other news, Stone Memorial High School has named alumnus Stone Boston as the new head boys soccer coach. A member of the class of 2020, Boston previously served as assistant men's soccer coach at Cookeville High School and now returns to lead the Panthers soccer program. That's the latest. I'm Paxton Elmore, Main Street Media News.
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10: Look for isolated to scattered showers and thunderstorms heading into the overnight. It's not going to rain all night long, but any storms could contain heavy rain and gusty wind. As we go to Wednesday, same story, different day. Clouds, some scattered showers or storms at times, temperatures topping out in the 70s. We'll stay in this off and on wet pattern through the end of the week. You can check the radar anytime on the WVLT First Alert weather app. I'm Chief Meteorologist Spencer Denton from the WVLT First Alert Weather Center.
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Morgan Wallen with Don't We, 102.5 Wow Country. Today's Country and the Legends. Luke Bryan coming up with his latest. After that, got your Movie Tuesday Minute. We'll see which movies do the best over the long weekend. And we do have a new number one, so don't miss that. Right now, got Carrie Underwood for you on this Tuesday.

0: Luke Bryan, Country and She Knows It, 102.5 Wow Country, Today's Country and the Legends. I'm Paxton Elmore, hanging out with you on this Tuesday afternoon, and right now we've got your Movie Tuesday Minute. We're going to see which movies did the best over the long weekend, and we do have a new number one. The Force was strong with Lucasfilm's The Mandalorian and Grogu, as a Star Wars film opened at number one with a total of $100 million over the three-day Memorial Day weekend. Coming in at number two at the box office is the horror film Obsession, which scared up $30.4 million over the holiday weekend, an increase from the $17.2 million it earned over its debut weekend. The Michael Jackson biopic Michael followed at number three with another $26.9 million, bringing its total domestic gross to more than $320 million. The Devil Wears Prada 2 took fourth place with $16.5 million, while The Sheep Detectives rounded out the top five with $12.8 million. That's your Movie Tuesday Minute for today. We'll be back with more coming up soon.
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I might get a little tired on the weekend. 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
1: Merle Haggard and those Working Man Blues, 102.5 Wow Country, today's country and the legends. We have got Florida Georgia Line coming up in a few minutes with Cruz. After that, we'll get to your Nashville notes for this Tuesday. And your Nashville notes are all about this singer with this song. It's Tucker Wetmore and Brunette.
2: Lord knows I got a time, and there's a few in here now. Well, I learned my lesson too many times. Blondes like you put me through hell and I.

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0: Florida Georgia Line with Cruz, 102.5 Wow Country. Today's country and the legends. I'm Paxton Elmore with you on this Tuesday, and right now we have got your Nashville notes up and ready to go, and they're all about Tucker Wetmore because he claims his first number one on the Billboard Country Airplay chart as Brunette rises to the top. You heard it just a few minutes ago. His previous hits, Wind Up Missing You and 3-2-1, both made it to number two on the tally in January and December of last year, respectively, while simultaneously making it to number one on the comparable media-based ranking. Brunette completed its climb to the Billboard pinnacle in only 23 weeks, well ahead of the 30-week average that's held for the last decade. The accomplishment comes on the heels of the ACM new male vocalist performing his hit on May 17th at 61st Academy of Country Music Awards out in Vegas. That's your Nashville Notes for today. We've got more coming up soon.
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Jordan Davis, turn this truck around. 102.5 Wow Country, today's country and the legends. Your next chance to win is coming up. Your drive at 5, starting at the top of the 5 o'clock hour. Your shot at taking home a Chick-fil-A combo meal on us, so don't miss out on that. But before we get to all of that fun, got Eric Church for you. Love your love.

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Then you're always on 102.5 Wild Country. 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
1: Fox News, I'm Tom Rigotti. While the U.S. and Iran continue to negotiate a deal to open the Strait of Hormuz, it appears neither side is willing to capitulate to the other. Fox's Peter Ducey reports.
2: The Secretary of State Marco Rubio out there saying the Strait of Hormuz is going to open one way or another. Iran is saying we'll open the Strait if you take $24 billion in frozen Iranian money and unfreeze it. That is according to Iranian state-run media.
1: Protests for a fifth day today outside an ICE facility in Newark, New Jersey. Fox's Alexis McAdams is there.
3: These protesters are demanding that this ICE facility here in Newark be shut down because they say the migrants inside are not being treated properly. New Jersey Democrats, including Senator Andy Kim, are saying that the problem is that they believe that they are not being fed properly. They think that they're being fed food that's spoiled, so they said there's an ongoing hunger strike.
1: DHS accuses protesters of disrupting law enforcement operations. 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
8: 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Officials say the messages are fraudulent and are reminding Tennesseans not to click suspicious links or provide personal information. In other news, Cumberland County High School is recognizing 4 retiring educators this year, including longtime teacher and principal John Hall, Dr. Misty Overman, Roger Dixon, and Mike DeBicaro. School officials thanked each for their years of service to students and education in Cumberland County. That's the latest. I'm Paxton Elmore, Main Street Media News.
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11: Here's your first alert to more scattered showers and thunderstorms this evening into tonight. Any of those storms could be strong or briefly severe, especially on the northern plateau with high wind gusts. There is a low-end chance of a brief spin-up tornado, but I think most areas should be okay. We'll keep you advised if there are any watches or warnings. You can check the radar anytime on the WBLT First Alert weather app. I'm Chief Meteorologist Spencer Denton from the WBLT First Alert Weather Center.
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8: 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I'm Paxton Elmore with today's Drive at 5. Call 931-707-1025 when I play the number one song. And if you can name them back by title and artist in the order played, you'll be taking home a prize for today's Drive at 5. From the man who brought you Head Over Boots and Dirt on My Boots comes another Boots song. John Party's latest hit from his honky-tonk Hollywood album is Boots Off.
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0: You know, it's been 10 years since the boot songs. I read dust off the old titles in the songwriting book and write another one. I didn't want to title it Boots Off, but there was just no way around it. And then everybody was like, we love it. So people love boots. Everybody's got boots on.
1: 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Here's John Pardee, Boots Off, song number 5 for today's Drive at 5.

0: 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John explains the inspiration behind that song you just heard.
1: It all kind of started when I had trouble getting my boots off, like after a show, you know, get a little sweaty, you got to get them off, and you know, you got that sexy wife like Summer, and you know, you getting ready, come home, and then you're struggling to get your boots off. It could be a problem, and that's where this whole kind of funny, you know, can't get my boots off quick enough to go for round two at the nighttime.
0: Again, you can hear Boots Off on John's latest album, Honky Tonk Hollywood, out now. Lo Cash's latest hit, Wrong Hearts, is a tip of the hat to 90s classics by Garth Brooks and Rascal Flatts, according to Preston Brust and Chris Lucas, who helped co-write the tune.
2: The song is basically a journey to find the right one. I mean, you're going to go through lots of stuff. 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
3: Broken hearts.
2: Some ex-girlfriends. I'm like, oh, man, it's horrible.
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2: You're going to find some ex-girlfriends. You're like, yep, glad that didn't work out. You know, but it's almost like the Garth Brooks song, you know, God's Greatest Gift or Unanswered Prayers.
3: Yeah.
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0: Wrong Hearts is the follow-up to Hometown Home, which topped the chart for 2 weeks 1 year ago. Here's Lo Cash with Wrong Hearts at song number 4 for today's Drive at 5.

Low Cash with Wrong Hearts, song number 4 for today's drive at 5 on 102.5 Wow Country. Low Cash will join Josh Turner as they represent country music in Washington, D.C. this July 4th, performing on the annual A Capital 4th PBS special. That's going to air at 7 p.m. on July 4th, again on PBS. Coming in with song number 3, here's Corey Kent and Co. Wetzel, Rocky Mountain Low, song number 3 for your drive at 5 on this Tuesday.

0: off blondes for a brunette. Still, that didn't keep him from bringing a couple blondes on tour.
1: Isn't that ironic, though? It's the Brunette World Tour with blonde special guests is how he announced it. My manager actually thought of that because I already knew I wanted Dasha and Carter to come out. And then my good buddy Jacob Hackworth, he's first of three on some of the dates. And I knew I wanted them to come out. And she was like, what if we do like with blonde special guests kind of thing? I was like, that's genius. That's so funny.
0: Check out Tucker's website for tickets for his tour. 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

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As Tucker Wetmore admits in his latest hit, he typically has a type, and it hasn't worked out so well, so he's vowing

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7: Song number 5, Boots Off by John Party. Song number 4, Wrong Hearts by Low Cash. Song number 3, Rocky Mountain Low by Corey Kent and Co. Wetzel. And song number 2, Brunette by Tucker Wetmore. Earlier this month, Luke Combs accomplished an unprecedented feat on the media-based country airplay chart as he replaced himself at number 1, swapping Days Like These for Sleepless in a Hotel Room. Sleepless in a Hotel Room is his 26th career number 1 on the tally and his 22nd chart topper in a row. One more, and he'll be neck and neck with Luke Bryan. It's now time to start calling 931-707-1025 for your chance to win. Here's Luke Combs, Sleepless in a Hotel Room, song number 1 for today's Drive at

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0: Song number 4.
1: Wrong Hearts by Low Cash.
0: Song number 3. Yeah.
1: 3 is Rocky Mountain Low.
0: There you
1: Rocky
0: go.
1: Mountain Low. And then it's by Corey Kett and Joe Settler.
0: Wetzel, we'll give it to you. What's song number 2?
1: Brunette by Tucker Wetmore.
0: All right, Christopher, one more to get. What was the number 1 song for Tuesday's drive at 5?
1: Sleepless Hotel Room by Luke Combs.
0: There you go. You got them all right, and you have won a Chick-fil-A combo meal on us. How does that sound?
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Darius Rucker with Wagon Wheel, 102.5 Wow Country. Today's country and the legends. Still got a lot more to get to on this Tuesday evening. I'm going to let you know what's coming up in the 6 o'clock hour here shortly. 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

Kenny Chesney, Beer in Mexico, 102.5 Wow Country, today's Country in the Legends. 6 o'clock hour about to roll around. In that hour, we are going to get to your In Brief for today. We'll check out what's happening in Hollywood, so do not miss out on that. Before we get to that 6 o'clock hour, plenty more country music on the way. Lady A's coming up in a few. Right now, got an up-and-comer, Moose Miller. Here he is.

0: From the Tommy's Motorsports of Crossville Studio, this is WOWF Crossville, Wow Country, a Main Street media station.
1: Fox News, I'm John Saucier. Authorities and company officials say there have been several deaths and multiple injuries after a tank imploded at a paper mill in Longview, Washington State. The city's fire department says no risk to the public. Cowlitz 2 Fire and Rescue Chief Scott Goldstein says this chemical standard for paper making.
2: This is white liquor. It is a chemical mixture of sodium hydroxide, sodium sulfide, and disodium carbonate.
1: Some victims are treated for burns and inhalation injuries. NASA Administrator Jared Isaacman with some details on upcoming plans for moon bases and progress towards achieving a long-term presence on the surface of the moon.
3: That curiosity is exactly what NASA is supposed to inspire. It means people are looking up again, believing in big things again, and paying attention as America returns to the moon again, and this time to stay.
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0: other substance use. This special parent event will take place Tuesday morning, June 2nd from 9 to 10:30 at Redemption Church on Commercial Drive in Crossville, and you're invited. 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
2: I'm Paxton Elmore. A semi-truck driver suffered minor injuries after crashing into an overpass support pillar Saturday night on I-40 near exit 273 in Putnam County. Firefighters responded to contain leaking fuel from the damaged truck, while TDOT was called to inspect the bridge structure for possible damage. In other news, Stone Memorial High School has named alumnus Stone Boston as the new head boys soccer coach. A member of the class of 2020, Boston previously served as assistant men's soccer coach at Cookeville High School and now returns to lead the Panthers soccer program. That's the latest. I'm Paxton Elmore, Main Street Media News.
3: 102.5 Wild Country weather forecast is next.
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4: Cumberland Plateau weather.
5: Look for isolated to scattered showers and thunderstorms heading into the overnight. It's not going to rain all night long, but any storms could contain heavy rain and gusty wind. As we go into Wednesday, same story, different day. Clouds, some scattered showers or storms at times, temperatures topping out in the 70s. We'll stay in this off and on wet pattern through the end of the week. You can check the radar anytime on the WVLT First Alert weather app. I'm Chief Meteorologist Spencer Denton from the WVLT First Alert Weather Center.
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coast, remember Five for Beach, you and me. That sunset, cliffs by the sea, and the night rolled in. And you still talk about that moon that I can't recall, but God, I saw all I needed to.

0: Kane Brown with Woman, 102.5 Wow Country. Today's Country and the Legends. I'm Paxton Elmore with you for the rest of this hour right here on 102.5. And right now we're taking a look at what's happening in Hollywood. Here's your in brief for today. It seems Tom Hardy will exit the Paramount Plus series Mobland after season 2. Deadline reports that the actor will not return to the show if it gets renewed for a third season. Season 2 has yet to premiere, but it has wrapped filming. The outlet reports that Hardy completed the season amid friction between him and the series' writer, executive producer, and showrunner, Jez Butterworth. Ben Stiller and Mike Judge are teaming up for a comedy series at Apple TV. Variety reports that the show, which is currently titled Protective Custody, will star Stiller as a disgraced financier accused of massive fraud. Finally, the first look at The Boys' spinoff series, Vought Rising, has arrived. Prime Video shared the first trailer of the upcoming show, which is set to debut in 2027. It stars Jensen Ackles and Aya Cash and is set in the 1950s. This prequel follows the origins of Vought International. That's your in brief for today. We'll wrap up here soon.
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Sam Hunt's coming up in a few minutes. We'll wrap up this Tuesday evening after that, so stay tuned. Right now, got Corey Kent with you with This Heart.

I knew I'd see her around. I'd be at some party, she'd show up and I'd be walking out. Across some parking lot, hiding behind her sister. I'd look up, she'd be at the red light beside me in that white Maxima with a sticker on the back. I'd act like I didn't see her. 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She could get on with her life and I'd get on with mine. 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

0: Sam Hunt, Break Up in a Small Town, 102.5 Wow Country, today's Country in the Legends. I'm Paxton Elmore, and out the door on this Tuesday evening. Hope y'all had a great Tuesday. Hope y'all had a great start back to the work week, and I'll be with you back here tomorrow at 3 for your midweek show. Till then, have a good rest of your night. 102.5 Wow Country, today's Country in the Legends.
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